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1: 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It stands for Navigating Opposition Necessitates Vision, Integrity, Order, Love, Endurance, not chaotic escalation. 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

don't stop blinking. 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Yeah, leave your boyfriend and call me when you're leaving. Call the shots, refereeing, no drama. So wet, I'ma need drama, meaning mattress, I could fiend it. 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I'm dodging the leeches, I'm signing agreements, I'm signing new artists, I sell out arenas. Swimming with the dolphins on the damn marina, why I'm mixing this?

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1: 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Nonviolence is not for the passive, it's for the disciplined. When you respond without reacting, you maintain authority over yourself. And self-control is the highest form of power. 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

0: tricks are made for kids. Did you know that? You without me like cornflake without the milk. It's my world. You're just a squirrel trying to get a nut. 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
1: 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Today is Wednesday, May 13th. Partly sunny with a chance for a brief afternoon shower with a high near 65 degrees and a low around 48 degrees tonight. Midweek is your reminder to stay encouraged, stay motivated, and keep your momentum moving forward. And here's the current temperature.
2: It's 53 degrees.

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black couch with nothing to do. Can't stop on cloud 20. 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
1: It's 50 degrees.

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All right, y'all, that last song you just heard, that was our girl, Keke Palmer, with her song, Serious. So, you know, it's about that time where I take a little slip and dip over to the National Day Calendar to find out what's going on a particular day. Well, today is Wednesday. It's May 13th. And did you know that today is National Frog Jumping Day? It's also National Crouton Day, as well as National Apple Pie Day. It is National Fruit Cocktail Day. It's also National Receptionist Day. It is Child of Fallen Patriots Day, as well as National Third Shift Workers Day. There you go. That's what I got. If I missed anything, you already know. Let me know. Call up to the beat. The number is area code 231-722-8338. Y'all ready? Okay, let's continue on getting into some more great music. Coming up next here is Ella Mai with 100, one of my favorite songs. And then also Mariah Carey with In Your Feelings. I'm going to throw in some October London also with Touch on Me. So keep your radios locked in. All right, we're getting started. You know, on this wonderful Wednesday, a lot in store. Keep those radios locked in.

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4: 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In 1943, she was licensed to fly and repair planes. She's Willa Brown, a Black woman who also trained African-American pilots in World War II.
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2: Hey, hey, you guys, we're inside the 3 o'clock hour right about now, and as I asked you in the last hour, if you have a child or if you know someone else that has a child that's going to be turning 5 by September 1st, 2026, come on out and join us for Kindergarten Roundup at any MPS elementary school. We're going to welcome the Big Reds Class of 2039. We have a Kindergarten Roundup that's taking place this week on Thursday, May 14th, from 4 to 6 p.m. at Glenside Elementary School. Now come on out, join us to tour the school, meet teachers, learn about dual language programs at Glenside Elementary. Also, you'll get a bag with a book and activities. You'll also have a lot of fun, you know, and sign up for kindergarten. Now to enroll your child, please bring your child's birth certificate, as well as two proofs of residency. And that can be a utility bill, a lease agreement, a driver's license, you know. And then also bring your Michigan official immunization records for your child. If you have any questions, you can feel free to call Miss Brenda at area code 231-720-2011. That's Miss Brenda at area code 231-720-2011. You can also go online and visit www.beabigred.com, and that way you can learn more about Muskegon Public Schools. So, hey, put it on your calendar, all right? This Thursday, May 14th from 4 to 6 p.m. at Glenside Elementary School. It's Kindergarten Roundup time, you guys. All right, it's also time to get back to some more great music. So keep your radios locked in. Coming up next, here is Letha with Lights, right here on the beat.

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1: Talk about often is how to support loved ones who are sick with chronic illnesses. And while that doesn't mean being a caretaker, it does mean being supportive in whatever capacity you can. Generally speaking, a chronic condition is one that lasts longer than a year and requires either extensive medical care for treatment, limits daily activities, or both. Some include cancer, heart disease, diabetes, and more, and usually lead as the causes of death and disability in this country. Being a supportive loved one can include researching the illness to help them with coping and treating their condition, as well as measures you can take to help keep them safe, especially if the condition leaves them immunocompromised. All it takes is a little effort, Google, and some check-ins. This is Zoe.
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1: 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I love giving information about our local businesses, and here's some information about Carter's Funeral Home. 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Carter Funeral Home, they are a proud supporter of this radio station. All right, you guys good? All right, I'm going to put a smile on your face now. Let's get back to some more great music. More information is coming up as well. But right now, we're getting back to the jams. Chris Brown coming up next. The song is featuring Bryson Tiller, and it's called It Depends. Also, Wale is coming through with Power and Problem. And I even have some Lloyd with Southside. All right, keep your radios locked in. I hope you're relaxed. I hope you're just sitting back. Got that volume right where it needs to be as you're hanging with your girl, Miss Niecy, for this wonderful night of

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1: 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Today is Wednesday, May 13th. Partly sunny with a chance for a brief afternoon shower with a high near 65 degrees and a low around 48 degrees tonight. Midweek is your reminder to stay encouraged, stay motivated, and keep your momentum moving forward. And here's the current temperature.
2: It's 47 degrees.

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1: This Taurus season is definitely going strong, and it's about that time that we do some happy birthday shout-outs. So, once again, we're shouting out our Tauruses born today on this 13th day of May. Happy, happy birthday if it's your birthday today. And I'm understanding that being a Taurus born today, that your loyalty and patience are amongst your most defining qualities. Now, your friends and family would be the first to attest to your loyalty, as they would be hard-pressed to recall a time where you did not protect or defend them. Now, above all, you are committed to your loved ones and their well-being. You know what? Those that are closest to you, you know, they greatly appreciate all of your loyalty, but they may admire your patience the most. Even in the most seemingly frustrating situations, you display patience and understanding. Great qualities to have. Once again, if it's your wonderful birthday today, you are so blessed, and I'm hoping that your day is absolutely amazing. If you know someone that's also celebrating a birthday today and you want to give them a happy birthday shout out, call up to the Beat. The number is 231-722-8338. In the meantime, you're sharing your birthday with the following celebrities. Movie actor Robert Pattinson is 39. TV actress Debbie Ryan is 32. One of my favorite R&B singers, Stevie Wonder, he is 75 years old today. TV actress Candace King, she is 38. And then also, we do have Instagram star Glamby Flo, who is 23. TV show host Stephen Colbert is 61. And then we got basketball player Dennis Rodman himself. He is 64 years old today. Rapper Pusha T is 48. We got bodybuilder Ronnie Coleman. He is 61. And then we got country singer Darius Rucker. He is 59 years old today. And lastly, we do have TV actor Antonio Soprano. I hope I pronounced that right. He's 25. And then also we do have TikTok star Riri Jones. She's 21. All right, there you go. Once again, if I missed anybody and you want to give a happy birthday shout out, call up to the Beat, area code 231-722-8338. Your birthday song, none other than the Amara Project with Golden Skin, Golden Soul. Enjoy, enjoy, and enjoy your day. All right, no matter what you do, keep it locked right here to 103.7 The Beat.

This is April. Stick around. Let's talk relationships. Whether amorous, friends, sexual, or workmates, they all operate from the same core. And while we can't control what others do, we can control ourselves, and establish standards are a base from which we operate. So today we're talking about knowing your standing. This spans all relationships and is critical for healthy relationship growth. Think about it. No one relishes ambiguity. Operating in a space where we are unsure of standing, we find strength in knowing what others think of us. We see it at work through annual reviews, where we are given praise or pointers on how to improve. Likewise, dating or married, we want to know where we stand. Do we share the same feelings? Are we moving in the same direction? When we are clear on our situation, both parties are honest, we can make informed decisions as to how committed we are to moving forward or moving on.

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0: Hey now, I hope you guys are ready for some music from 21 Savage featuring Jawan Harris. The song is called I Wish. And this one will slide you into the 5 o'clock hour. So keep your radios locked in. Let's get into this last hour of this night.

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Just so you know, we are jamming inside of this 5 o'clock hour. I always step it up, you know. We're into the last hour of this particular night of Overnight Jams. And you heard music from Jody Watley with Real Love. You also heard Colonel Abrams with Trapped. And you just heard Boys to Men with End of the Road. Well, good morning. Good morning once again, y'all. It's a wonderful Wednesday hump day once again. You're hanging with your favorite girl, Miss Niecy, right here on your favorite radio station, 103.7 The Beat. And I know that some of you are probably maybe getting ready for school, you know, or you could be getting ready for work, you know, en route to work. You could already be at work, getting ready to get off work. You could be just kind of sitting back and chilling. But listen here, you got your radios locked in, hanging with your girl. And we're having a good time, so I'm glad that you're here. I want you to continue to keep your radios locked in because inside of this last hour, I have the weather forecast for the Muskegon and surrounding areas. You know, that rain has been coming through, you know, for the past couple of days. Pretty light, but then last night it was some thunderstorms. So we're going to see what the rest of the week has in store for us. But right now, we're going to get back to some more great music as we're finishing up this wonderful night of Overnight Jams. How about some Michael McDonald with I Keep Forgetting and some Danny Boy with It's Over Now and some Harold Melvin and the Blue Notes with The Love I Lost. See, I hope you're smiling because I'm trying to make you smile with all this great music.

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1: Okay, Muskegon and surrounding areas, it is time for the weather forecast on this wonderful Wednesday, May 13th, 2026. Keep those umbrellas handy, okay? We got a little bit more rain showers in the forecast for today. It's going to be a high of 55 and a low of 40. Now, it looks like it's going to be a few morning showers in the area, otherwise cloudy, windy, and a little bit cooler, okay? Wind gust is going to be about 38 miles per hour, so be very, very careful. It's going to cool down to that 40 degrees later on this evening, where it's going to be mostly cloudy and chilly with wind gusts about 25 miles per hour. I do have the sun rising this morning at 6:23 a.m., setting this evening at 9 p.m. That's your weather forecast for the Muskegon and surrounding areas, brought to you from AccuWeather via me, your girl Miss Niecy, right here on 103.7 Beat. Well, we're about to just kind of coast through the last 30 minutes. So continue to keep your radios locked in. Right now, we're going to get back to some more great music. We have music from Prince coming up next with How Come You Don't Call Me Anymore. How's that? All right, I got it for you. Keep your radios locked in.
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3: It's 46 degrees.

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4: This is Ed Gray. Delayed obedience is still disobedience. If you remember one thing, remember this acronym for ACT. It stands for Alignment Creates Traction. Knowing what to do is not enough. Action is what activates change. Many people are waiting for the perfect moment, but the perfect moment is often disguised as the present one. Hesitation creates stagnation. Action creates traction. God honors movement rooted in alignment. You do not have to be perfect. You have to be willing. Because progress is not made by intention alone. It's made by execution. If you know what to do, do it. Because action turns potential into reality. I'm Ed Gray. Elevate your thoughts and rise.
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0: All right, y'all. Good morning once again. We are right upon the 6 o'clock hour. As you can see, that means that we come to the end of this wonderful night of overnight jams on this wonderful Wednesday, May 13th, 2026. I'm hoping that you guys enjoyed yourself. I'm hoping that you enjoyed hanging with your favorite girl, Miss Niecy, on your favorite radio station, 103.7.

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But you know what? 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
1: I know that ain't Snook sitting over there in the studio. What's up, Snook?
2: Hey, bro, BJ.
1: What's up, man? Hey, JD.
3: Hey, where we
2: at? Man, I'm doing good, man. Right. I'm convinced now that we as parents, we have just made a mess of not giving our children whippings no more.
1: Yeah, you're right. But it's spankings now.
2: I said whippings.
1: No, yeah, whippings. Whippings. Now, you sound soft. What you mean
2: you
1: I'm soft?
2: Yeah,
1: soft,
2: man. You know what I mean? That's why y'all children be cussing y'all out. They didn't do that back in the day.
3: That's right.
2: All
3: right.
2: These new policies y'all coming up with.
1: Well, they're trying to
2: children cussing y'all out. They got no discipline.
1: They're trying to come up with new solutions, man, to raise the children. That's all.
2: Hey, yeah.

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0: It is abuse.
1: I call that, that's a wake-up call.
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1: This is Ed Gray. Motivation fades, but discipline will carry you. 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God honors consistency. 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I'm Ed Gray. 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
7: I'm Amber Payton with BIN News Now. Louisiana Congressman Troy Carter is urging Democrats to push back against plans to redraw the state's congressional boundaries.
8: We must recognize the danger before us and unite.
7: It comes after the Supreme Court ruled the state's second majority black district unconstitutional. Carter called the move the second coming of Jim Crow during a New Orleans town hall. Republicans won a redistricting victory at the Supreme Court after the justices cleared Alabama's congressional map for the 2026 midterms. The 6-3 ruling allows the state to remove one of its two majority black districts, potentially giving Republicans another House seat. And University of Missouri running back Ahmad Hardy, who is black, is recovering after being shot at a concert in Mississippi early Sunday. The school says Hardy had surgery and is now alert and moving around. There's no timeline yet for his return, but officials are optimistic he'll play again. Get BIN News Now on demand 24/7 on the iHeartRadio app.
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1: You know, we that generation that grew up without cell phones. You know what I'm saying? I can't imagine now being without a cell phone. But y'all remember back in the day we had call waiting and stuff?
2: Yeah. I remember when we were excited to get call waiting.
1: Yeah.
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3: Oh, yeah, I remember that.
2: 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Wait, hold on. You know what I'm saying? And then we was excited to get the voice messaging system. Yeah. No, you leave a message. I get the message when I get home.
4: That call ID was something. 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

0: 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Today is Wednesday, May 13th. Partly sunny with a chance for a brief afternoon shower with a high near 65 degrees and a low around 48 degrees tonight. Midweek is your reminder to stay encouraged, stay motivated, and keep your momentum moving forward. And here's the current temperature.
1: It's 44 degrees.

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1: All right, you got something on your mind today? 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
1: Yeah, Blonde is what I've been praying for.

0: Mara Project, One Africa. Stream it. Download today.
1: You can't scrub it off. It says this. If you guys will just do some research, Google it. It will tell you. You cannot scrub it off. You cannot wash it off. Right? Mm-hmm. And you're talking about these nano robots. How do you know that's not... Come on. Yeah, how y'all know that's not in the film itself?
2: You know what? When you're saying that, I'm thinking about these blueberries.
1: Ooh.
2: That I had in the back of the refrigerator. That they still look like regular. Then you know blueberries are
1: right.
2: Supposed to stay like that, right?
1: Right. Your fruit and your vegetables, they supposed to go bad.
2: Right.
1: Y'all.
2: Right.
1: They supposed to go bad.
2: Right.
1: They ain't supposed to last for weeks and months at a time.
2: Man, we are just eating death.
1: God.
2: Wow.
1: Y'all, we got to stand up. Listen, I always say this. It's more of us than it is of them.
2: Mm-hmm.
1: It is.
2: Yeah.
1: If we have to go back to the way we used to do it back in the olden days, our grandparents, our great-grandparents, and
2: grow our own
1: stuff.
2: You got to.
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0: It's 8:16.
1: Don't fall prey to stereotypes. For Focus on Women, this is April. Stick around. Everyone's got advice, particularly when it comes to relationships. And yes, our friends are our strength counselors, sisters, but what may be good for them may not be what's good for us. And as we acknowledge everyone has their preconceived notions from which they operate, we need to also be aware this includes perspectives on how relationships should work. You know, stereotypes. Society has dictated who we should date. Their race, gender, economic status has all been predicated on a set of social norms we've been expected to conform to. And even though these norms are breaking down, there remains an overwhelming assumption that our mates, especially if male, should make more money than we do or come from a certain background. And if that works for you, then great. But realize, those traditions are not set in stone. Clearly, if our girls are all singing the same tune, worried about us being taken advantage of or abused, then we should heed and perhaps lend an ear. But if the pushback on our choices is simply grounded in narrow-minded and limited norms, then brush your shoulder off and you do you. Life is short, too short to be limited. So go ahead and love who you love. For Focus on Women, this is April.
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0: I'm Bree Wood with BIN News Now. Former Vice President Kamala Harris sharply criticized President Trump and the war with Iran during remarks in Las Vegas.
1: He's dangerous. He talked about obliterating, and then he said, oh, he did. It's all just...
0: Speaking to Nevada Democrats, Harris voiced strong opposition to the administration's approach as she continues to signal she may consider another presidential run. Louisiana Governor Jeff Landry is defending the state's congressional redistricting after a Supreme Court ruling struck down a majority black district. Speaking on 60 Minutes, Landry said the map must be fixed, even as Democrats push to use it in this year's midterms. And Mary J. Blige is extending her Las Vegas residency after a sold-out opening weekend. 10 new shows have been added at Park MGM from late August through October. Tickets for the new dates are on sale now. Get BIN News Now on demand 24/7 on the iHeartRadio app.
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1: All right, y'all, I'm looking forward to what you got to say about what we're talking about today. 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

0: 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Today is Wednesday, May 13th. Partly sunny with a chance for a brief afternoon shower with a high near 65 degrees and a low around 48 degrees tonight. Midweek is your reminder to stay encouraged, stay motivated, and keep your momentum moving forward. And here's the current temperature.
1: It's 43 degrees.
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1: We went out to Five Guys and had a hamburger.
2: Yo, you did? Y'all shared it?
1: No, we didn't share no hamburger.
2: Okay.
1: You don't think I can afford a whole hamburger?
2: No, I'm just asking. Did you? Okay, BJ, whatever.
1: Now, back in the day, we used to share hamburgers when we were in college and stuff. But I would hope that 40 years later, I wouldn't have to share a hamburger.
2: Mm-hmm. Okay.
1: But them things are big. You could share them, man. You do, you know.
2: Yeah, you could share it. Right, like, you could share it.
1: With the fries and stuff, because, you know, I have to get one thing of fries now. Gotta get your whole bag full of fries. I love Five Guys.
2: Yeah, I just, you know, I know how it go, BJ. You say, you know, let's be romantic and, you know, let's share a meal because, you know, you really ain't got it like that. So trying to act like it's romance when it's really finance. Anyway.
1: I know that's right. Hey, a lot of people do that, though. Ain't nothing wrong with that. And, you know, they give you so much food nowadays. You be like if you go to Showmars, right, and they give you all that fish. Come on now.
2: Now, BJ, they do give you a bunch of fish, don't they?
1: Right.
2: Yeah, okay.
1: Excuse me, could you bring me a complimentary plate?
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2: It's already in you. 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Whatever it is, it starts by bringing out what's already inside. 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
1: This is Ed Gray. You cannot correct what you do not recognize. If you remember one thing, remember this acronym for AWARE. It stands for Alignment with Awareness Reveals Everything. Awareness is the beginning of transformation. Many people are asking God to change things they have not even acknowledged. But recognition precedes correction. God reveals before he removes. When your awareness increases, your responsibility increases. Because now you see what you once ignored. Do not resist awareness. Embrace it. Because what is revealed gives you the power to respond differently. And different responses create different results. I'm Ed Gray. Elevate your thoughts and rise.

0: He said, boy, don't you know how to tell time?
1: Whoa, whoa, whoa, whoa, boy.
0: I said, boy, okay, I know I'm late.

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1: You know, I had a lot of friends telling me I need to wait until I'm like 65 or 70 before I get my Social Security check. I said, as soon as I turn 62, I'm going to have a tent pitched at the Social Security office, and I'm getting my money. You know what I'm saying? Hey, what did you want to say there, brother?
2: Yes, BJ Murphy. I'm 82 years old, and I started to get my Social Security when I was 62. You get the max and die at 75, and I'm already 82, and I've been getting the early Social Security for 20 years. How many people live to get it for 20 years?
1: And that's what I'm talking about, brother. Nobody ain't going to wait around here today 70 years old to get Social Security. Not if you black. You better get your... You better get your Social Security as soon as you turn 62.
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0: I'm Bree Wood with BIN News Now. Former Vice President Kamala Harris sharply criticized President Trump and the war with Iran during remarks in Las Vegas.
1: He's dangerous. He talked about obliterating, and then he said, oh, he did. It's all just...
0: Speaking to Nevada Democrats, Harris voiced strong opposition to the administration's approach as she continues to signal she may consider another presidential run. Louisiana Governor Jeff Landry is defending the state's congressional redistricting after a Supreme Court ruling struck down a majority black district. Speaking on 60 Minutes, Landry said the map must be fixed, even as Democrats push to use it in this year's midterms. And Mary J. Blige is extending her Las Vegas residency after a sold-out opening weekend. 10 new shows have been added at Park MGM from late August through October. Tickets for the new dates are on sale now. Get BIN News Now on demand 24/7 on the iHeartRadio app.
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right, y'all know how to get in contact with me. I told you my new number is 704-755-7976. That is 704-755-7976. You want to make a comment or tell me something we need to be talking about on tomorrow's show. You can always leave me a message. If I don't pick up, leave me a message. Also, get in contact.

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2: 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You just have to bring it out. Come here to start a career or to start over, to find a trade, a purpose, a path, or a passion. Whatever it is, it starts by bringing out what's already inside. This is Muskegon Community College. 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
2: I'm Bree Wood with BIN News Now. New York City Mayor Zoran Mamdani says he's delivering a balanced budget despite inheriting a $12 billion deficit.
3: I am proud to announce that we have closed the gap entirely, down to zero.
2: In his address, Mamdani highlighted savings through investments and avoiding a property tax hike, saying the plan reflects a new approach that rejects austerity. South Carolina Republicans are pushing back on a call from President Trump to redraw congressional maps. Several GOP senators voted against a plan to split the state's only majority black district, defying Trump's push to follow similar efforts in Tennessee. And Kanye West has been ordered to pay more than $400,000 in a copyright case. A Los Angeles jury found the rapper used an unauthorized sample in an early version of his hit Hurricane in a ruling the plaintiffs call a victory for independent artists. Get BIN News Now on demand 24/7 on the iHeartRadio app.

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0: Hello, and as always, thanks for choosing us as your listening station. 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Today is Wednesday, May 13th. Partly sunny with a chance for a brief afternoon shower with a high near 65 degrees and a low around 48 degrees tonight. Midweek is your reminder to stay encouraged, stay motivated, and keep your momentum moving forward. And here's the current temperature.
1: It's 43 degrees.
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0: We just heard from Morris Day and the Time that was called Cool. On the way, we've got Paul Russell. 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
1: Face card make me wanna spend the M. She from the 6, but she looking like a 10. Just tell me when, I can take you to the end. 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I'm a top dog. 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
3: Welcome back. A fixture on TV and films for close to 30 years, Bill Cosby's biggest accomplishment was the NBC comedy The Cosby Show. Developed by Cosby, the comedy about the everyday lives of an upper-middle-class black family showed the diversity of black family life that was virtually ignored on TV. Cosby says he focused on the positive side of black life because
4: most of our time is spent talking about the other people and how unfair they are. To me, the important thing was to remove that ghost, turn to the family, love, and education.
3: Although The Cosby Show was eventually canceled in 1991, its initial high ratings were responsible for jump-starting situation comedies and for single-handedly bringing a third-ranked network to number one. Let's tip our hats to another black role model. For The Black Experience, I'm George Moore.
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6: The importance of expectations. For Focus on Women, this is April. Stick around. When I got married, I was told, don't start anything you can't maintain. And in the newness of wedded bliss, I heard it, but I didn't really hear it. Now, 20-plus years later, I get it. I truly understand the importance of expectations and the value of clearly stating

0: Platonic. The prospect of what we want needs to be clearly communicated so everyone knows the goal. The business term return on investment, or ROI, measures expected outcomes of an investment. Companies consider, was the expenditure worth it? Did it yield results greater than what it cost to obtain them? That leaves a positive ROI. But if it costs more than what you get back, that's a negative ROI. Setting relationship expectations work much in the same way. If the expectations are clearly defined, we can determine early on if the relationship will likely yield a positive or negative ROI. So take some time and figure out what you really want and set your expectations. For Focus on Women, this is April.
1: I'm Bree Wood with BIN News Now. Black Louisiana Congressman Troy Carter is urging Democrats to fight proposed redistricting changes after a Supreme Court ruling.
2: When communities are divided in ways that silence their collective voice, we must recognize the danger before us and unite.
1: Governor Landry has paused the state's primary elections. Carter called the move a second coming of Jim Crow during a New Orleans town hall. A man accused of stealing unreleased Beyonce music in Atlanta has pleaded guilty. Calvin Evans admitted taking suitcases and hard drives from a vehicle tied to her team. He's been sentenced to 2 years in prison, followed by 3 years of probation. And NBA player Brandon Clark has died at the age of 29. The Memphis Grizzlies forward spent his entire career with the team after being drafted in 2019. The organization says it is heartbroken by his sudden and tragic loss. Get BIN News Now on demand 24/7 on the iHeartRadio app.

0: It's your boy Pop Smoke. What you know about
1: us? I got everything. I got what you need. What's going on? This is Drizzy.
0: Point seven, the beat.

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3: 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Today is Wednesday, May 13th. Partly sunny with a chance for a brief afternoon shower with a high near 65 degrees and a low around 48 degrees tonight. Midweek is your reminder to stay encouraged, stay motivated, and keep your momentum moving forward. And here's the current temperature.
4: It's 43 degrees.
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0: What you do?
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0: What I do?

0: 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In the middle. In the middle of the old school lunch hour. 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
1: Good afternoon. We're here inside the old school lunch hour. You already

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That was called Chilling Out by Bernard Wright. Before that, You're a Winner by Cameo. Still to come in the Old School Lunch Hour, music from H-Town and Donna Summer. Y'all keep it right here and jam the old school way with me.

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2: West Nile virus is the leading cause of mosquito-borne diseases in the United States. West Nile spreads after mosquitoes feed on infected birds, then go on to feed on humans. Many who become infected with West Nile will not experience symptoms, but about 1 in 5 will develop a fever with other symptoms like a headache, body aches, joint pains, vomiting, diarrhea, or rash. Most people with this type of West Nile virus disease recover completely, but fatigue and weakness can last for weeks or months. The easiest way to stop the spread of West Nile is to prevent mosquito bites through the use of repellent, managing standing water around the home, and wearing long, protective clothing outdoors. Don't get stung. Wishing you health and happiness, this is Erica Monet Bram for Black Health Now.
0: You're in the middle. 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

right, y'all. It's that time of the day where we celebrate some special people born on this day. And we want to wish a happy birthday to Uncle John Covington. Happy birthday to Miss Sandy Ross, celebrating with Mario Copeland and Mrs. Alina Zachary Ross. Also wishing a happy birthday to Tone Williams, Mohammed Kambi, Caroline Cole, and on the other side of town, wishing a happy birthday to Debbie Ryan and Robert Pattinson. Stevie, Steve Lim Wonder, Mr. Wonder is 77 today. We're wishing a happy birthday as well to Dennis Rodman, who's 66, Stephen Colbert, 63, Lena Dunham, 41, Darius Rucker, 61, Pusha T, 50. And we're also celebrating with you, you, and you. If I missed you or someone you know, call me at 231-722-8338. And while you're on the line, you tell me, do you think that Stevie Wonder listens to his happy birthday song on his birthday? Yeah. Inquiring minds want to know. But y'all keep it right here. There's still more music on the way here in the Midday Show.

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2: 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It stands for Strategic Tenacity Aligns You. 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It often means you are close. God develops endurance before he releases expansion. If you leave too early, you miss what was forming. Stay disciplined, stay focused, stay aligned, because breakthrough is often on the other side of persistence. 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Stay. I'm Ed Gray. 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And connect with me on TikTok and Instagram at Ed Gray Power Minute. 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
12: I'm Bree Wood with BIN News Now. Denver officials have identified the man killed after being struck by a plane at Denver International Airport as 41-year-old Michael Mott. Black DIA CEO Phil Washington filled in the blanks.
13: The camera view was alternating between the wildlife and the individual. There are some ditches in the area, so the person was out of view for a bit.
12: Investigators say he breached security and ran onto the runway before the collision. Black D.C. Mayor Muriel Bowser was met with boos during her commencement speech at HBCU Howard University. Students protested her appearance, citing concerns over policing and political decisions, while students chanted Free D.C. And Kevin Hart is facing scrutiny over his media company after reports claim he went silent following layoffs. Sources say Hart changed his phone number and was difficult to reach as employees were let go. Get BIN News Now on demand 24/7 on the iHeartRadio app.
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1: That was Kim with his Golden Time of Day tribute to Mace. Up next, we've got The Weeknd, Playboi Carti, and Madonna. Here's Popular.

All right, y'all. That was Jacob Lattimore with Streets, and it's time for me to get into him. So I'm saying arrivederci, au revoir, adios, and all of the things. Sayonara to you. Have a wonderful, wonderful Wednesday, and make it a great day. Spread love and light. Be kind to yourselves and others. God bless you all. Keep it right here for the afternoon jam session. I'm out of here. Until the next time.

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0: girl right there. 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
0: All right, come on in. Come on.

0: 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Today is Wednesday, May 13th. Partly sunny with a chance for a brief afternoon shower with a high near 65 degrees and a low around 48 degrees tonight. Midweek is your reminder to stay encouraged, stay motivated, and keep your momentum moving forward. And here's the current temperature.
1: It's 45 degrees.
2: What's up, girl?
3: He stood me up again.
2: Again?
3: Mm-hmm.
2: Well, what's up with this guy? Do you really like him that much?
3: Yes, honey. I love him. He is fun. He does a lot of nice things for me.
2: I know he used to do nice stuff for you, but what has he done

Focus on Women. This is April. Stick around. As sung by Helen Reddy, I am strong, I am invincible, I am woman. Yes, we are all of those things and more. And as we blossom from girlhood to womanhood, hopefully we embrace independence and learn to confidently swim in the sea of life. Being an independent woman provides a level of coolness that keeps us calm during the storm.

confidence that requires no explanation. So if we are all that and a bag of chips, exuding to the world that, yeah, I got this, then why do some of us hold on to the conventional norms of dating? Do we assume that a man will always pay? Do we presume that they will help with our bills? Music and media show images of us embracing womanhood and celebrating our sexuality in one breath, but then set forth the expectations of what a man must offer for financial stability. While it's great to be showered with gifts and glory, remember, as independent women, we don't need a man to pay our way. So let's own our independence and be honest about our needs and our wants, and stop being so parochial in relationships. For Focus on Women, this is April.

0: I'm Bree Wood with BIN News Now. Denver officials have identified the man killed after being struck by a plane at Denver International Airport as 41-year-old Michael Mott. Black DIA CEO Phil Washington filled in the blanks.
1: The camera view was alternating between the wildlife and the individual. There are some ditches in the area, so the person was out of view for a bit.
0: Investigators say he breached security and ran onto the runway before the collision. Black D.C. Mayor Muriel Bowser was met with boos during her commencement speech at HBCU Howard University. Students protested her appearance, citing concerns over policing and political decisions, while students chanted Free D.C. And Kevin Hart is facing scrutiny over his media company after reports claim he went silent following layoffs. Sources say Hart changed his phone number and was difficult to reach as employees were let go. Get BIN News Now on demand 24/7 on the iHeartRadio app.

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Apprenticeships may be the option for Focus on Women. This is April. Stick around for more. For those of us who have historically relied on hourly employment to live, we've literally had the rug pulled out from under us. There's no doubt that as women, we have felt a greater negative economic impact than our male counterparts during this past year. This burden is worsened if we lack a 4-year college degree. But there is perhaps some hope.

0: 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That's all one word. Now, a heads up, it's going to take a bit of digging and research on both sites to get a handle on what's available, but I know you can do it. For Focus on Women, this is April.
1: A moment in Black history, right after the...
2: In attempting to organize this poor people's campaign, I've run into all manner of resistance. It seems that America is willing to throw away its poor, its homeless, the people most in need. I don't know, I'm deeply troubled. You know, we fought long and hard for integration, as we should have. And I know we're going to get it. That's a fait accompli. I've come on a realization that really deeply troubles me. I've come to the realization that I think we may be integrating into a burning house.
1: These were among Dr. King's final thoughts. Shortly thereafter, he went to Memphis and was assassinated. Dr. Martin Luther King Jr., Disciple of Christ, A Moment in Black History. Some information for this segment came from the book Restoring Hope, Conversations on the Future of Black America by Dr. Cornel West. The producers of Moments in Black History understand that much of our history is as yet uncovered. 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

103.7 The Beat, your boy Big Rob, the fat guy at the station. How y'all doing on this Wednesday afternoon? Yeah, I know it's a little chilly outside. Y'all know how Michigan weather is. It's bipolar. The highest we gonna get is 54 degrees. Currently it's 45 degrees outside. We're gonna have a lot of wind and stuff, but we're supposed to reach 80 degrees next week, Monday. So it's getting ready to change over to where it gets a little warmer, and then Tuesday 70, and then it starts to head back down. So I don't know what we're doing here in Michigan, but hey, it is what it is. 112, Only You is going to get this afternoon jams kicked off on 103.7 The Beat.

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1: Just coolin'.
2: My work is cool. One, two.

0: Excuse me, wait. Can I see a menu?
1: It's the Afternoon Jam.

0: think being a female doctor is tough these days, imagine what it was like in 1898. Justina Ford met the challenge and was the first black female doctor in Colorado.
1: I'm Amber Payton with BIN News Now. A proposal to expand short-term rentals in Los Angeles during the 2028 Olympics is facing pushback.
2: That's why it expires in December 2028. Otherwise, I would be concerned about the housing supply.
1: Black Mayor Karen Bass included the plan in her budget, but opponents say it could hurt affordable housing. The ordinance would let homeowners rent out second homes during the games and expire at the end of 2028. Louisiana lawmakers are advancing a GOP-led redistricting plan that would eliminate one of the state's two majority black congressional districts. The Senate and Government Affairs Committee passed the bill along party lines after nearly 10 hours of debate. A full Senate vote is expected Thursday. And rapper Kanye West has been ordered to pay more than $400,000 for copyright infringement. A Los Angeles jury ruled he and his companies used an uncleared sample in an early version of his 2021 song, Hurricane. Get BIN News Now on demand 24/7 on the iHeartRadio app.

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1: 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That was the DJ 100 Grand 4 o'clock mix. How y'all doing out there? Hope you're enjoying the show thus far. Hope you enjoyed the mix and stuff. So, hey, Jill Scott with Pressure, 103.7 The Beat.

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5: This is Ed Gray. Nonviolence is not weakness. It is disciplined strength. If you remember one thing, remember this acronym for nonviolence. It stands for Navigating Opposition Necessitates Vision, Integrity, Order, Love, Endurance, not chaotic escalation. Most people think nonviolence means doing nothing, but it means doing the right thing under pressure. It requires control when emotions want to react. It requires clarity when others are confused. Nonviolence is not passive. It is intentional resistance without becoming what you oppose. You are not called to mirror chaos. You're called to maintain alignment, because how you respond determines what you reproduce. Stay grounded, stay disciplined, stay alive. I'm Ed Gray.
6: I'm Amber Payton with BIN News Now. Senate lawmakers are advancing a resolution that would suspend senators' pay during a government shutdown. The measure passed unanimously and would only apply to members of the Senate. It would not need House approval or President Trump's signature and would take effect after the midterm election. South Carolina Republicans are rejecting President Trump's call to redraw the state's congressional maps. Five GOP senators broke ranks Tuesday and voted against a plan to divide the state's only Democratic Black majority House district, represented by Congressman James Clyburn. And Republican Congresswoman Jen Kiggins is facing backlash after agreeing with a radio host who said Black House Minority Leader Hakeem Jeffries should keep his, quote, cotton-picking hands off Virginia, end quote. Kiggins says she agreed with the sentiment, not the language, but the NAACP and other groups are demanding a real apology. Get BIN News Now on demand 24/7 on the iHeartRadio app.

103.7 The Beach, your boy Big Rob, the fat guy at the station. That was Chris Brown with Liquor. Hey, MLive is reporting that a former Muskegon Big Red with a plan to redevelop a vacant school into single-family housing and a sports complex has received the green light from city leaders. The Muskegon City Commission approved the sale and development of the former Steele Middle School to Q9 Development Group on Tuesday, May 12th. Rashad Thorer, chairman and CEO of Q9, plans to develop at least 33 single-family homes and an indoor sports complex at the 13-acre site at 1150 Amity Street. Many people well-wishers and people, you know, rooting Rashad Thorer on for this endeavor in the comments. If you get a chance, could walk on over there to MLive and check that out. Kalani, Back and Forth, featuring Missy Elliott on 103.7.

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1: 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Yo, what were you doing when this came out? It's a classic.

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0: Hello, I'm Maurice Sain, police chief with Muskegon Heights Police Department, reminding you not to drink and drive and do not operate a motor vehicle under the influence.
1: Convict. Damn, little mama. You thought Aisha
2: will. Will.
3: You gotta love it, you gotta love it.
1: Stripper? Forgot to mention Twista, Pimp C, Paul Wall, MJG, and Too Short. You know we had to remix this.

0: Hello, I'm Police Chief of Muskegon Heights, Maurice Sain, reminding you to buckle up.
1: It's time for a Power Minute.
2: This is Ed Gray. It takes more courage to restrain yourself than react. If you remember one thing, remember this acronym for courage. It stands for choosing order under resistance, aligns growth's execution. Anyone can react emotionally, but it takes strength to remain controlled under pressure. Nonviolence is not for the passive. It's for the disciplined. When you respond without reacting, you maintain authority over yourself. And self-control is the highest form of power. You do not prove strength by overpowering others. You prove it by mastering yourself. Because when you lose control, you lose alignment. And when you lose alignment, you lose direction. Stay steady, because controlled strength will always outlast emotional reaction. I'm Ed Gray.
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0: Hello, I'm Maurice Sain, Police Chief with Muskegon Heights Police Department, reminding you not to drink and drive and do not operate a motor vehicle under the influence.
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12: Amber Payton with BIN News Now. Black Baltimore Mayor Brandon Scott is reacting to federal charges against the owner and operator of the cargo ship involved in the Key Bridge collapse. Scott says the indictment supports the city's claim that the tragedy was not unavoidable, but the result of corporate misconduct. Six workers were killed, and the indictment alleges a years-long effort to hide dangerous conditions aboard the dolly. Georgia Senator Raphael Warnock, who is black, and John Ossoff are questioning the Justice Department's request for Fulton County election workers' personal information. In a letter to U.S. Attorney General Todd Blanche, they ask why the workers' names and addresses are needed and how that information will be protected. And a man accused of stealing Beyonce's unreleased music in Atlanta is headed to prison. Kelvin Evans was sentenced to 2 years behind bars and 3 years on probation after pleading guilty. 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
2: 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That was D Smoke and Lucky Day with Frequency. Hey, I want to let y'all know the young lady, one of the kids that was injured in the accident, in the shooting at Fruitport VFW. Her father, Andre Williams, wanted to update everybody on his daughter, Jordan. And it reads as thus, this is coming from Facebook, his page, Andre Williams' page. As you know, my daughter was run over by a car at a prom after party and seriously injured this past weekend. After arriving at DeVos Children's Hospital, we found out Jordan's injuries are a little more extensive than we thought. Pelvis fractured in several places, broken left femur, and tibia, and a shattered knee. Broken heel bone, broken hand, and some slight brain trauma. Keeping a close eye, but nothing to worry about at this point. She is responding well and is no longer on a ventilator. She doesn't remember what happened that night, but she knows who she is, who we are, and able to answer some questions correctly using deductive reasoning. So we thank God for that. But there is still a long road to recovery. With that being said, I want the person that hit her to come forward. From what I understand, a BMW was identified as the vehicle that hit her. If you let your child borrow your car, get in contact with me or the police. I know the scene was crazy and scary, and you may have been fleeing for your life, too. I just want to get any info about what happened that night and your insurance information. And to the people who know the shooters, turn their punk A in before karma catch up with them sooner rather than later. Because I'm about to turn into the Tasmanian devil around this behind mine. Continue to pray for my daughter and the other kids that were hurt and traumatized that night. That's a statement from Andre Williams, the father of Jordan. We're going to get into more music. Charlie Wilson, Keep Me in Love.

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That was DJ Q89, 6 o'clock mix. Hey, I hope you enjoyed it as much as I did. Bringing it to you, a beautiful mix, beautiful mix. Good job there, Q. Up next, we got a little Wale with Watching Us featuring Leon Thomas.

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4: Amber Payton with BIN News Now. Black Baltimore Mayor Brandon Scott is reacting to federal charges against the owner and operator of the cargo ship involved in the Key Bridge collapse. Scott says the indictment supports the city's claim that the tragedy was not unavoidable, but the result of corporate misconduct. Six workers were killed, and the indictment alleges a years-long effort to hide dangerous conditions aboard the dolly. Georgia Senator Raphael Warnock, who is black, and John Ossoff are questioning the Justice Department's request for Fulton County election workers' personal information. In a letter to U.S. Attorney General Todd Blanche, they ask why the workers' names and addresses are needed and how that information will be protected. And a man accused of stealing Beyonce's unreleased music in Atlanta is headed to prison. Kelvin Evans was sentenced to 2 years behind bars and 3 years on probation after pleading guilty. Get BIN News Now on demand 24/7 on the iHeartRadio app.
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3: Since 1944, the United Negro College Fund, the UNCF, has made it possible for thousands of Black students to attend historically private Black colleges throughout the United States. Through various donations, the UNCF provides funds to Black schools and gives scholarships to Black students wanting to attend a private Black college. Dr. William Gray, head of the UNCF, says Black colleges, both private and public, foster Black leaders.
4: Our schools have graduated nearly 300,000 graduates who've gone on in medicine, science, public service, entertainment, business to become truly outstanding leaders. People like Leontine Price, the great diva. 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
3: Let's tip our hats to the UNCF. For the Black experience, I'm George Moore.
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Well, that's my time. I'm out of here. DJ Q89 is up next. That was J-No with Good Energy. October London, Make Me Wanna featuring Snoop Dogg is taking me out of here. See y'all tomorrow. Peace.

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it's on my neck. I make a girlfriend turn a boyfriend to an ex. 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Best dress, anywhere I'm there. 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

0: Chief Grizzly, Hurricane Wisdom right there, Hard Times. It's DJ Q89 up here. Take y'all shout outs to Crest in the 7 o'clock hour. It's Throwback Wednesday, but you know I had to throw some recent songs in there. And it's R&B Wednesday, so you know where I'm at tonight, Hustling Heights, showing love to them. In the studio, man, I got my homeboy, Sonny Black. What's going on, Sonny?
1: Yo, yo, yo, what's poppin'?
0: Hey,
1: town.
0: Man. Down there, I was down there in Orlando recently, bro.
1: Right.
0: And you're an artist yourself, man.
1: Right.
0: You've been in the game. You've been doing the marketing. You've been doing the traveling, the touring, and all that. What's the difference in marketing that you see today that you didn't see back in the day?
1: I think as far as marketing, I think marketing is everything, right?
0: Mm-hmm.
1: And it's easy now. Like I said, social media makes it so easy, but
0: yeah.
1: You have to have it. If you don't advertise yourself, if you don't market yourself, then nobody's going to know about you.
0: Yes.
1: It's so, the market and is so big that you have to do something to stand out.
0: Yeah.
1: You know what I'm saying?
0: Uh-huh.
1: But if you're not promoting yourself, nobody's going to know you exist.
0: Do you think you should still, even though social media is out, do you think you should still do the old school way of marketing?
1: Absolutely.
0: Yeah.
1: It's print. It's radio.
0: Mm-hmm.
1: It's social media.
0: Yep.
1: You feel what I'm saying? And then if your product is like that, it's word of mouth.
0: Yeah.
1: But people need to see it, they need to hear it, and then they need to be able to touch
0: feel it.
1: It.
0: Yep.
1: Feel it.
0: Yep.
1: You know what I'm saying?
0: One thing that I saw Hurricane Wisdom do in Orlando, bro, they paid a truck with an LED screen on the side, bro, to ride around for 4 hours downtown Orlando. Playing the same song, bro. The same song for 4 hours. You just see this semi truck with LED screens driving around downtown with a QR code by this song right now.
1: 100%. And I bet it was very effective.
0: Yeah.

0: Mara Project, One Africa. Stream it. Download today.
1: Understand marketing if you're really into like entrepreneurship or you're doing things on your own, because that's what's gonna set you apart from everybody else is how you market yourself.
2: Okay. Man, yeah, that's some good knowledge right there.
1: Yeah, for sure. It's the major piece.
2: Mm-hmm.
1: And also, like, people sleep on customer service.
2: Oh yeah, most definitely, bro.
1: You feel what
2: I'm
1: saying?
2: Yeah, man. Yeah,
1: like,
2: they do.
1: Like you a lot of time, even if the customer is wrong and right.
2: Yeah.
1: You get what I'm saying? Because they are the engine to your business.
2: You got to know how to deal with it. Yep.
1: Yeah.
2: Like you say, if they wrong or right. Yeah, man, that's good knowledge. Hey, Sonny Black, man, he going to be kicking with me today on a show. He got a show that's coming up June 13th, the summer kickoff comedy special. Yes, like I said, it's June 13th at the Corner. Jay will be there. If you don't know who Jay Will is, he was from Detroit, the movie Buffed Up. He was in another one too, was he?
1: He's in Buffed Up too, but he has a comedy special on UCOPE that you can check out and get
2: familiar
1: with him.
2: Yeah, funny guy, bro.
1: Real time.
2: Yeah, he's funny. So he
1: in real life.
2: He gonna be in Muskegon June 13th at the Corner. You can get tickets at www.thecorner.com, located at 280 West Muskegon Avenue. And I'm gonna give y'all some more information on where y'all can get some tickets. I'm pretty sure Sonny gonna come back closer to the show and probably give away a pair of tickets.
1: Yeah,
2: but
1: sure.
2: Make sure you get the ticket, because you don't want to wait for that to happen and the show sold out.
1: It's gonna be a sellout.
2: Yeah, so don't be waiting for Sonny to give away a pair of tickets. Go ahead and just buy the ticket, you know.
1: Right now. you better say that date. Get on your tickets. It's going up. We're going to have a great time. We're going to turn the city all the way up.
2: Hey, let's get back into some more music. Here's the baby, Letter to the YNs, right here on 103.7 The Beat. Keep it locked.
3: So many cases at the same time. Uh-huh. Yeah, it's Kirk.

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I know you think that you slip, but they slicker. Don't f*** around, get caught slipping, young. And if you get caught up, then stand on the business. Don't be the one up on the stand as a witness. And don't be the one that on the standpoint to. Don't be none of that co-defendant. Don't be the one turned to when they look in your eyes and they hand you that sentence. Out here trying to be tough, tighten up.

0: play with that money, young. 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Yeah, yeah, yeah. Leave him alone with that dollar. You got it. It's supposed to be none of that missing. Yeah, especially if you trust it with your life, and it's supposed to be your brother, young.
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